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4: 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Good morning. Hopefully, baat samjhai hoye tumne.
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4: 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This show is all about the hottest pop music of the week. 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To seedha shuruaat karte hain is hafte ki, which is all about celebrating music. World Music Day ka week long celebration on Mirchi. 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

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At RJ Kanega par aakar, quickly is indie pop quiz ka bhi answer kare. Agni the band ka ek gaana tha jo ek reality TV show par aaya tha, which was all about love. Thoda sa hint dete hain aapko. 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
1: 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This is the Gaana Indie Top 10. Bandi ka naam hai RJ Kanika. This show is all about the hottest pop music of the week. Ye wo show hai jo hafte ke top 10 hottest pop gaano ka report card hum aapke liye lekar aate hain. Instagram par jao, mere saath connect karo. Mera handle is @RJKanika. Gaana number 10 se gaana number 3 ka safar hum pura kar chuke hain. Before we move on to the top 2 songs of the week, a quick recap karte hain right from the top. Gaana number 10 par this week was Udi Udi by Anish Sarkar and Hriday. Fir Aditya Rikhari, Ravat aur Kutle Kha ka Ae Ajnabi on gaana number 9. Nayi Naveli entry, Long Way From Home, this week on gaana number 8. 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Mitta Rao, Swara Verma Ka Shisha on gaana number 6. Anoop Jain Ka Arz Kiya Hai, this week on gaana number 5. Diljit Dosanjh, The Dealer on gaana number 4. Jidha Tu Piche Yatan Gina Chobar Jogi Dab Da Bina. Banjare Ka Bairan on gaana number 3. The top 2 songs of the week. Pichle hafte se ek position upar jump karke Sanju Rathod ka Bangles. Do hafte se is countdown par barkarar. Bangles is this week on gaana number 2. Uske baad the numero uno song of the week. Yet again, Karan Aujla Ikki ka gaana Boyfriend from P-Pop Culture. Still trending and how Boyfriend is this week on gaana number 1. Bangles on gaana number 2 and then Boyfriend back to back only on Gaana Indie Top 10. Bandi ka naam hai Kanika. Enjoy.

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0: 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It's the biggest love anthem of this summer. 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